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11: Showers in this evening, becoming partly cloudy overnight, low in the upper 40s, northwest winds 5 to 10 miles an hour. Mix of sun and clouds Thursday, high in the upper 60s, northwest winds 10 to 15 miles an hour. Showers late Thursday night, low near 50. Morning showers, then clearing Friday afternoon, breezy, high in the lower 70s. 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That's we'll get your forecast for the FM area. I'm meteorologist Scott Kaplan.

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0: 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And I find hearing about how much God loves me and the people around me very comforting.
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6: Showers in this evening, becoming partly cloudy overnight, low in the upper 40s, northwest winds 5 to 10 miles an hour. Mix of sun and clouds Thursday, high in the upper 60s, northwest winds 10 to 15 miles an hour. Showers late Thursday night, low near 50, morning showers, then clearing Friday afternoon, breezy, high in the lower 70s. 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I'm meteorologist Scott Kaplan.

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5: Showers in this evening, becoming partly cloudy overnight, low in the upper 40s, northwest winds 5 to 10 miles an hour. Mix of sun and clouds Thursday, high in the upper 60s, northwest winds 10 to 15 miles an hour. Showers late Thursday night, low near 50, morning showers, then clearing Friday afternoon, breezy, high in the lower 70s. 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I'm meteorologist Scott Kaplan.

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5: Showers in this evening, becoming partly cloudy overnight, low in the upper 40s, northwest winds 5 to 10 miles an hour. Mix of sun and clouds Thursday, high in the upper 60s, northwest winds 10 to 15 miles an hour. Showers late Thursday night, low near 50. Morning showers, then clearing Friday afternoon, breezy, high in the lower 70s. 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I'm meteorologist Scott Kaplan.

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5: Showers in this evening, becoming partly cloudy overnight, low in the upper 40s, northwest winds 5 to 10 miles an hour. Mix of sun and clouds Thursday, high in the upper 60s, northwest winds 10 to 15 miles an hour. Showers late Thursday night, low near 50. Morning showers, then clearing Friday afternoon, breezy, high in the lower 70s. 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I'm meteorologist Scott Kaplan.

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6: Showers in this evening, becoming partly cloudy overnight, low in the upper 40s, northwest winds 5 to 10 miles an hour. Mix of sun and clouds Thursday, high in the upper 60s, northwest winds 10 to 15 miles an hour. Showers late Thursday night, low near 50. Morning showers, then clearing Friday afternoon, breezy, high in the lower 70s. 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I'm meteorologist Scott Kaplan.

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0: 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It wakes me up in the morning and throughout my day. 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
3: Showers in this evening, becoming partly cloudy overnight, low in the upper 40s, northwest winds 5 to 10 miles an hour. Mix of sun and clouds Thursday, high in the upper 60s, northwest winds 10 to 15 miles an hour. Showers late Thursday night, low near 50. Morning showers, then clearing Friday afternoon, breezy, high in the lower 70s. 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That's a look at your forecast for the FM area. I'm meteorologist Scott Kaplan.

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3: Showers in this evening, becoming partly cloudy overnight, low in the upper 40s, northwest winds 5 to 10 miles an hour. Mix of sun and clouds Thursday, high in the upper 60s, northwest winds 10 to 15 miles an hour. Showers late Thursday night, low near 50. Morning showers, then clearing Friday afternoon, breezy, high in the lower 70s. 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That's a look at your forecast for the FM area. I'm meteorologist Scott Kaplan.

0: 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Having it on my phone and my computer, now it's just become part of my daily life. I've realized how handy and easily accessible it is. In a way, it's kind of grown me and changed the way I listen.
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2: Showers in this evening, becoming partly cloudy overnight, low in the upper 40s, northwest winds 5 to 10 miles an hour. Mix of sun and clouds Thursday, high in the upper 60s, northwest winds 10 to 15 miles an hour. Showers late Thursday night, low near 50, morning showers, then clearing Friday afternoon, breezy, high in the lower 70s. 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That's a look at your forecast for the FM area. I'm meteorologist Scott Kaplan.

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I need a peace that only heaven.

0: It's absolutely amazing. I love listening. My favorite thing is being in the car and my kids belt out the songs that you guys have on the radio. Like, it just makes my heart melt and soar. 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
4: Showers in this evening, becoming partly cloudy overnight. Low in the upper 40s. Northwest winds 5 to 10 miles an hour. Mix of sun and clouds Thursday. High in the upper 60s. Northwest winds 10 to 15 miles an hour. Showers late Thursday night. Low near 50. Morning showers, then clearing Friday afternoon. Breezy, high in the lower 70s. 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That's what we'll get your forecast for the FM area. I'm meteorologist Scott Kaplan.

0: It's on at home, it's on in my car, it's on at work. 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
3: Skies will become partly cloudy overnight, low in the upper 40s, northwest winds 5 to 10 miles an hour. Mix of sun and clouds Thursday, high in the upper 60s, northwest winds 10 to 15 miles an hour. Showers after midnight Thursday night, low near 50. Morning showers, then clearing, breezy Friday, high in the lower 70s. 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That's a look at your forecast for the Red River Valley. I'm meteorologist Scott Kaplan.

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Matthew 19:26 says, "Humanly speaking, it is impossible, but with God, everything is possible." 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
1: 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Weather.
2: Skies will become partly cloudy overnight, low in the upper 40s. Northwest winds 5 to 10 miles an hour. Mix of sun and clouds Thursday, high in the upper 60s. Northwest winds 10 to 15 miles an hour. Showers after midnight Thursday night, low near 50. Morning showers, then clearing breezy Friday, high in the lower 70s. 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That's a look at your forecast for the Red River Valley. Meteorologist Scott Kaplan.

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3: Skies will become partly cloudy overnight, low in the upper 40s, northwest winds 5 to 10 miles an hour. Mix of sun and clouds Thursday, high in the upper 60s, northwest winds 10 to 15 miles an hour. Showers after midnight Thursday night, low near 50. Morning showers, then clearing, breezy Friday, high in the lower 70s. 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That's a look at your forecast for the Red River Valley. I'm meteorologist Scott Kaplan.

0: Good. It's so interesting to me how you turn the radio on and there's the song. I remember thinking, man, for King and Country, God uses that music. It was God only knows. I was out having a tough day at work. That song was playing just as I was getting into the car, and it was like, oh, that's right. God knows, and everything else will be okay.
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3: Skies will become partly cloudy overnight, low in the upper 40s, northwest winds 5 to 10 miles an hour. Mix of sun and clouds Thursday, high in the upper 60s, northwest winds 10 to 15 miles an hour. Showers after midnight Thursday night, low near 50. Morning showers, then clearing, breezy Friday, high in the lower 70s. 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That's a look at your forecast for the Red River Valley. Meteorologist Scott Kaplan.

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2: 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Weather.
3: Skies will become partly cloudy overnight, low in the upper 40s. Northwest winds 5 to 10 miles an hour. Mix of sun and clouds Thursday, high in the upper 60s. Northwest winds 10 to 15 miles an hour. Showers after midnight Thursday night, low near 50. Morning showers, then clearing breezy Friday, high in the lower 70s. 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That's a look at your forecast for the Red River Valley. Meteorologist Scott Kaplan.

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1: 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Weather.
2: Skies will become partly cloudy overnight, low in the upper 40s. Northwest winds 5 to 10 miles an hour. Mix of sun and clouds Thursday, high in the upper 60s. Northwest winds 10 to 15 miles an hour. Showers after midnight Thursday night, low near 50. Morning showers, then clearing breezy Friday, high in the lower 70s. 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That's a look at your forecast for the Red River Valley. Meteorologist Scott Kaplan.

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1: 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Weather.
2: Skies will become partly cloudy overnight, low in the upper 40s. Northwest winds 5 to 10 miles an hour. Mix of sun and clouds Thursday, high in the upper 60s. Northwest winds 10 to 15 miles an hour. Showers after midnight Thursday night, low near 50. Morning showers, then clearing breezy Friday, high in the lower 70s. 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That's a look at your forecast for the Red River Valley. Meteorologist Scott Kaplan.

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0: a car with the Life 97.9 sticker. And I was like, fine, I'll try that. And I kept listening. Over time, I began to notice the positive impact it was having on me. And so now I have the sticker as an outreach.
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0: coming to the Red River Valley Fair on Sunday, July 12th at 6:30 p.m. Ann Wilson. My whole life is a God story. Matt Maher. A message of hope from Nick Hall.
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1: Skies will become partly cloudy overnight, low in the upper 40s, northwest winds 5 to 10 miles an hour. Mix of sun and clouds Thursday, high in the upper 60s, northwest winds 10 to 15 miles an hour. Showers after midnight Thursday night, low near 50. Morning showers, then clearing, breezy Friday, high in the lower 70s. 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That's a look at your forecast for the Red River Valley. Meteorologist Scott Kaplan.

0: 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And even if it's not laughter, it's a smile, something hopeful, a fun little tidbit that we can pull from it. 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

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For the Lord Most High is awesome. He is the great King of all the earth. 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
4: Partly sunny today with a high of 70. Winds are northwest at 10 to 15 miles an hour. Some showers develop late tonight. Lows overnight 45 to 50. Showers, thunderstorms, breezy tomorrow, 70 to 75. It's sunny Saturday, 70 to 75. The forecast, the service of Schmidt's Gems and Fine Jewelry, located on South 42nd Street in Fargo. 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That's a look at your forecast for the Red River Valley. I'm meteorologist Rob Carolette.

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1: 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Weather.
2: Partly sunny today with a high of 70. Winds are northwest at 10 to 15 miles an hour. Some showers develop late tonight. Lows overnight 45 to 50. Showers, thunderstorms, breezy tomorrow 70 to 75. It's sunny Saturday, 70 to 75. 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That's a look at your forecast for the Red River Valley. I'm meteorologist Rob Carolette.

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Ooh, sorry, one sec. JTC? 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
3: Partly sunny today with a high of 70. Winds are northwest at 10 to 15 miles an hour. Some showers develop late tonight. Lows overnight 45 to 50. Showers, thunderstorms, breezy tomorrow 70 to 75. It's sunny Saturday, 70 to 75. 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That's a look at your forecast for the Red River Valley. I'm meteorologist Rob Carolette.

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3: Partly sunny today with a high of 70. Winds are northwest at 10 to 15 miles an hour. Some showers develop late tonight. Lows overnight 45 to 50. Showers, thunderstorms, breezy tomorrow 70 to 75. It's sunny Saturday 70 to 75. The forecast, the service of Schmidt's Gems and Fine Jewelry located on South 42nd Street in Fargo. More information at schmidtsjewelry.com. That's a look at your forecast for the Red River Valley. I'm meteorologist Rob Carolette.

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0: It's The Bright Side with Jeremy and Elena on this Thursday, friend.
1: Good morning. Good morning. It's a good day. It's a good day. You know, it's a cloudy day, but man, if you saw the sunrise.
0: Oh, yeah.
1: It was the most beautiful thing this morning.
0: It was absolutely radiant. It's burst-like. That's kind of like one of the words you said.
1: Yeah.
0: It is just radiant.
1: Honestly.
0: Gorgeous.
1: I know. I kind of wish, I'm like, the only thing that could make this better is if I had a lawn chair and I was sitting outside sipping my coffee at the same time looking at it. That would be the best sunrise this morning.
0: It's something else.
1: Wow.
0: It's like the kind of sunrises that you like picture in the movies, or you're just like, oh, there goes a wild horse.
1: True.
0: It's just doing its thing right now.
1: The movie Spirit starts playing in the background. Man. Yeah.
0: I mean, if you go 4 hours from here,
1: yeah.
0: I mean, you're right in Medora with the
1: there you go.
0: The wild horses. So, goodness. We're just all right now of God's beauty and what he's painting this morning. So we are so excited. We're going to kick this off with Mercy Me and To Not Worship You.

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0: Do you know what's not going to stop you this summer? The rain. And I'm super excited about that. Hey, it's The Bright Side with Jeremy and Elena because it is the 97 days of summer. And what I know about the Red River Valley and AKA you is that the rain, the snow, all that stuff does not stop you. And we want to be having fun with you all summer long.
1: This is so true. There's so many concerts and events. If you're looking for something fun to do with your family this summer, an excuse to get away, well, we got a list for you. We can send you it when you text the word summer to 701-356-0979.

0: You know, the truth of the matter is that, you know, we're celebrating Father's Day, and sometimes there's some people that don't grow up with a father figure in the home.
1: Yeah, and maybe that was you, or maybe you're not really sure what the love of a father is like because of who your dad was. Hey, it's The Bright Side. We're Jeremy and Elena.
0: And here's what the beauty is. That, you know, there can be some hurt, there can be some confusion that comes out of celebrating a, you know, Father's Day when that person, you know, wasn't physically here on the earth. And, you know, for me, I grew up with my parents married for 5 years of my life. And then, you know, the divorce happened and I didn't really talk to my father after that. And, you know, I think for young men, it's a thing where, and also young ladies also, you're searching for, like, what does that even look like? You admire the other kids that have the father figures in their life and you're kind of just like, yeah, I want something like that. But here is where the beauty comes. You know, in that searching, you realize that you've been searched for your entire life. And when you realize what the father's love looks like, it puts everything into perspective. You're like, okay, earthly fathers are not perfect, but I do have a father in heaven that has been looking after me since the beginning of time. He's had me in his thoughts. And there's something incredibly beautiful and incredibly shaping that flips your brain when you realize, wow, yeah, I might not have an earthly father that's present, but I have a father in heaven that is ever so present.
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7: Turning partly sunny today with temperatures approaching 70, northwesterly winds at 10 to 15 miles an hour. Partly cloudy tonight, but showers are possible overnight, lows 45 to 50. Showers and thunderstorms for tomorrow, some may be strong, it'll be breezy, 70 to 75. Clearing tomorrow night, low 45 to 50. Going to be mostly sunny on Saturday, good start to the weekend, high 70 to 75. 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Right now it's 55 degrees and cloudy in Fargo-Moorhead. I'm meteorologist Rob Carolyn with your forecast for the FM area.

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0: 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And friend, we're just asking, would you step in to the ministry with us? 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

If you're facing the impossible right now, know that you serve the God of the impossible. Matthew 19:26 says, "Humanly speaking, it is impossible, but with God, everything is possible." 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

0: Those patterns you're in, the behaviors that you're used to, you don't need to change those on your own.
1: Hey, it's The Bright Side with Jeremy and Elena. This is your daily truth.
0: In Romans, it talks about you're going to be transformed by the renewing of your mind. That doesn't mean that you need to take all those past things that you used to have done and then change and clean up your own personality. You need to clean up those sinful patterns you've had on your own. It actually means that God is going to change it for you. Romans 12:2 says this: do not conform to the pattern of this world, you know, like anxiety, the trends these days, or all those things. It says instead, be transformed by the renewing of your mind. Because then, if you do that, you're going to be able to test and approve what God's will is for you, His good, pleasing, and perfect will. But how do you do that? How do you renew your mind? It just means replacing worldly perspectives with God's. And that starts with studying Scripture, understanding who God is. Because the more you dig in, the more God changes your heart. God changes your mind, and you'll notice your habits start to change. You start understanding more and more of what God wants for you. So maybe your next step today is renewing your mind.
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8: Pretty partly sunny today with temperatures approaching 70, northwesterly winds at 10 to 15 miles an hour. Partly cloudy tonight, but showers are possible overnight, lows 45 to 50. Showers and thunderstorms for tomorrow, some may be strong, it'll be breezy, 70 to 75. Clearing tomorrow night, low 45 to 50. Going to be mostly sunny on Saturday, good start to the weekend, high 70 to 75. 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Right now it's 55 degrees and cloudy in Fargo-Moorhead. I'm meteorologist Rob Carolyn with your forecast for the FM area.

0: It's The Bright Side with Jeremy and Elena on Uplifting Life 97.9. And right now, friend, maybe sitting at a temperature of 53 degrees, but today, a high of 70, chance of some showers.
1: Chance of some showers. You know, it doesn't say like gonna rain, but I don't know. I've never been so suspicious of the clouds because you look up and you're like, are you sure about that? Are you sure about that? Because I don't know. Partially sunny seems suspicious to me, you know, especially with so many clouds in the sky.
0: You just never know, right?
1: It's true. It's true. But we got a holiday coming up, Juneteenth tomorrow. And so I feel like, I mean, it's got to be like nice weather, but it's 80% chance of rain tomorrow.
0: Yeah. But hey, everything's green, so that's great.
1: Exactly. The flowers, the gardens, it's going to look beautiful.
0: Yep.
1: We just get an indoor hangout, right?
0: Yeah. And
1: grilling in the garage. You can do that, right? That's safe.
0: As long as the mosquitoes don't get too crazy.
1: Oh,
0: that's,
1: yeah.
0: That's all I'm hoping. I know the rain brings the skeeters.
1: Yeah, it's so. Okay. We'll just spray. It'll be okay.
0: Yeah.

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0: Before you say it, God knows what you're thinking. Hey, it's The Bright Side. We're Jeremy and Elena, and this is your verse of the day.
1: Before a word is on my tongue, you, Lord, know it completely. That's Psalm 139:4.

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The Lord is my shepherd. I have all that I need. He lets me rest in green meadows. He leads me beside peaceful streams. Uplifting. 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

0: aha moments, where do you feel like you get them the most?
1: Hey, it's The Bright Side with Jeremy and Elena. Thought provoking. I would say mine, if I'm just being honest, probably in my vehicle.
0: Oh, that's a good place. Mm-hmm. I didn't even think about my vehicle. Mm. For me, it's the shower, which is maybe weird, but I was realizing the other day, I'm like, I'm having so many thoughts right now, like how I could cure this thing. I could write a novel. I could do, like, my greatest ideas come when I'm in the shower. They're probably outlandish and probably not even feasible, but I feel like my greatest ideas have come when I've been in the shower. And do you know there's actually, like, science behind why?
1: I can believe that, though. Yeah.
0: It's true.
1: Tell me more.
0: Well, okay. So, typically, when you're in the shower, people don't interrupt you very much. Mm-hmm. So, your attention is actually just on your thoughts. Mm. There's no other music going on. There's no podcast consistently playing. There's nothing, like, just bombarding your attention. Mm-hmm. You're comfortable. You're not in fight or flight because you're warm. You often forget about time.
1: Yeah.
0: And so your only focus is actually your inner thoughts. It's kind of like almost like a sensory like deprivation chamber because the rushing water drowns out other sounds. The warm temperature is similar to your body temperature.
1: Interesting.
0: I know. So it's almost like a thought chamber.
1: Yeah. I like that.
0: I know. Which is maybe also why your car feels like that. Is it body temperature?
1: Oh, yeah.
0: Do you have seat warmers?
1: I do, for sure.
0: It's like, music not playing?
1: It depends. It depends. Yeah. It's like my mobile prayer box. So 100%, that's what I call it.
0: Oh, man. I would love to know, okay, where is your spot? Your aha moment chamber? And maybe for you, it's also the shower.
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7: Turning partly sunny today. Temperatures will climb to 70. Winds are northwesterly at 10 to 15 miles an hour. Tonight we'll see some showers developing late at night. Lows 45 to 50. Tomorrow, scattered showers and thunderstorms. Some of the thunderstorms may be strong. It'll be breezy, 70 to 75. Clearing tomorrow night, 45 to 50. Then sunny on Saturday, highs 70 to 75. The forecast, the service of Schmidt's Gems and Fine Jewelry, located on South 42nd Street in Fargo. 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It's currently 56 degrees, cloudy. I'm meteorologist Rob Carolyn with your forecast for the Red River Valley.

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0: We're talking about the places where we get our most aha moments. It's The Bright Side. We're Jeremy and Elena.
1: Yeah, and we're Elena said that your place, yeah. Where's your place?
0: The shower?
1: Yeah, and mine is my vehicle.
0: Yeah.
1: And it's the whole concept that it doesn't have to be one particular place, because it really just, what's nice about having that area is it's that time for you to just kind of like somewhat unload your day. And you're unloading your day on God. You're sorting through your thoughts. And for me, I have to sometimes even just sit and be like, okay, was I hearing lies today? I'm trying to separate lies from facts. Mm-hmm. And I'm also just trying to separate out my emotions. And I'm just giving it to the Father. But maybe that for you is like, you're a runner. Maybe I know a lot of people do a lot of thinking when you're running, because you're forced to just go forward.
0: Yep.
1: And there's probably not a whole lot to think about at that point besides like, I'm just going. And you do get into the zone. And I think that's kind of the same thing when you're, you know, having that little time to yourself.
0: I think that's so true. I realize this also probably happens when I'm out on

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Someone had to figure that out first. 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I'm sure thankful. You know what else goes together that I'm thankful for? 1 Chronicles 16:27 says, "Honor and majesty surround him. Strength and joy fill his dwelling." Strength and joy are partners. Thanks to the Lord, we can know that those two things go together. So often we sacrifice one for the other. We walk around trying to be strong, but we're missing that partnering component that, according to the Word of God, are a great fit. So take the Lord at his word and let joy and strength be partners. They really are better together. You'll thank me. To find out more about living in abundant joy and freedom, find me at seasonbowers.com and follow the joy. I'm Season, and I'm a joy bringer.

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0: It is time to play Is It Bible or Is It Hollywood?
1: Yes.
0: I'm so excited. This is my favorite part of today, which means if you've never played, here's how you play. We're going to read you, Jeremy's going to read very dramatically.
1: Oh, yeah.
0: A storyline.
2: It's going to be wonderful.
0: Yes. And you have to decipher whether it is the Bible or if it's Hollywood. Now, you have to be as specific as possible. So if it's a movie, you have to say, I think it's Lord of the Rings. Mm-hmm. And in this specific area, if you think it's the Bible, say it's Genesis, the story of creation.
1: Mm-hmm. Or the person.
0: Or the person yes. you think it is. Yeah. Here's the number, 701-356-0979. Is it Bible or is it Hollywood?
1: All right, here we go. He came from a different world with abilities this world has never seen before. Quiet but strong, he walks this earth with hope written on his chest. And he will change the world forever. Is it Bible or Hollywood?
0: Oh, I don't even know. Oh.
1: Give us a call, 701-356-0979.
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8: Turning partly sunny today. Temperatures will climb to 70. Winds are northwesterly at 10 to 15 miles an hour. Tonight we'll see some showers developing late at night. Lows 45 to 50. Tomorrow, scattered showers and thunderstorms. Some of the thunderstorms may be strong. It'll be breezy, 70 to 75. Clearing tomorrow night, 45 to 50. Then sunny on Saturday, highs 70 to 75. 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It's currently 56 degrees, cloudy. I'm meteorologist Rob Carolyn with your forecast for the Red River Valley.

0: You're on the bright side with Jeremy and Elena. Do you have an answer for Bible or Hollywood?
1: God.
0: Oh, that's a really good guess, but it is not.
2: Oh.
0: What's your name?
1: Nolan.
2: Oh, Nolan. I was thinking the same thing along the same lines. I was like, is it God? I don't know. Okay, we're playing Bible or Hollywood this morning, and Nolan, I had the same thought, man.
0: Right.
2: I had the same thought. Okay. I think we're going to need the story, Jeremy, one more time.
0: Yeah, let's do it. He came from a different world with abilities this world has never seen before. Quiet, but strong, he walks this earth with hope written on his chest. He will change the world forever.
2: Oh, what do you think it is? Is it Bible or is it Hollywood? 701-356-0979.

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0: You're on the bright side with Jeremy and Elena. Do you have an answer for Bible or Hollywood?
1: I do. It is James Gunn's Superman.
0: Let's go!
2: Oh, really?
0: Yes.
2: Wow.
0: The
1: I did it right away.
0: Okay, so what gave it away? Because I want to see if you're a super fan or not.
1: I love the Superman movies. What gave it away was the hope on the chest.
0: Yes.
1: That means hope on TikTok.
2: Well done.
0: That is 100% it. I was like, I was hoping that someone would get that reference. I was like, there's got to be some Superman fans here.
2: That's so good. Hey, what's your name?
1: Brandon.
2: Well done. That was so good. Here I was like, it's got to be Jesus. It's so Jesus.

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And when it led me to the cross, only then

0: If you missed it, we were just playing Bible or Hollywood, and it was pretty fun with the answer that it was. It's pretty neat.
1: Yeah, it is. It was awesome. I was so confused the whole time because I thought he was talking about Jesus. Hey, it's the bright side. We're Jeremy and Elena.
0: And, you know, so I'm going to just repeat this really quick. So this was the Bible Hollywood question. He came from a different world with abilities this world has never seen before. Quiet but strong, he walks through this earth with hope written on his chest, and he will change the world forever.
1: Which sounds like Jesus.
0: It does. Absolutely. And so, like, the giveaway there, and maybe you don't know this, but the S doesn't stand for Superman on, or doesn't stand for super on the chest. For the Kryptons, it actually stands for hope. And so we're sitting and we're thinking, like, wow, how awesome is that? Because we have a savior that came literally as a Superman, you know, a fully man, fully God, and he came here to do the impossible, but he brought the message of hope.
1: 100% he did. I mean, I think about it and I'm like, you know, Superman's incredible. All these things he does, and we have this awe. We have this reverence for Superman. Like, he's going to come running at any moment's time to make sure that you're protected and taken care of. And like, he's here to rescue you, to save the day. And isn't that so true of exactly who Jesus is too? Like, you put out the signal and Superman, Jesus, is coming your way, no matter the situation. And you actually don't even need to ask. He's there. He's going to show up. He's going to rescue you from that situation. So, you know what? Jesus, the greater Superman.
0: Absolutely. And I got another bonus thing. Jesus isn't allergic to a rock like Superman is.
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9: Sunshine develops today. Temperatures will be close to 70. Winds will be northwesterly at 10 to 15 miles an hour. Partly cloudy tonight, but there is the chance for a shower or two after midnight. Lows will be 45 to 50. Showers, thunderstorms, they'll move through tomorrow. Some of the thunderstorms may be strong, with breezy 70 to 75. Clearing skies and 45 to 50 tomorrow night. Abundant sunshine Saturday, a high of 70 to 75. 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Currently, it's 57, mostly cloudy skies. I'm meteorologist Rob Carolyn with your forecast for Fargo-Moorhead.

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2: Jesus downplayed the importance of words in prayers. We tend to do the opposite. The more words, the better. This is Max Licato. We emphasize the appropriate prayer language, the latest prayer trend, the holiest prayer terminology. Against all this emphasis on syllables and rituals, Jesus says in Matthew 6:7, "Don't ramble like heathens who talk a lot." There's no panel of angelic judges with numbered cards. "Wow, Licato, that prayer was a 10. God will certainly hear you." Or, "Oh, Licato, you scored a 2 this morning. Go home and practice." Prayers aren't graded according to style. If prayer depends on how I pray, I'm sunk. But if the power of prayer depends on the one who hears the prayer, then I have hope. This is Max.

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0: You know what's really cool about superpowers? Is that they're super and they're powers.
1: That's so true. Hey, it's The Bright Side. We're Jeremy and Elena.
0: And you know, when you look at, you know, some of your favorite superheroes, like let's just say we've been talking about Superman today. You know, Superman, he could do a bunch of different things. He was the Man of Steel. He could shoot lasers out of his eyes. He could fly, all these things. But, you know, God has gifted us with our own talents and gifts, these superpowers. And friend, I'm wondering, what is yours? And actually, Elena, what would you say your superpower is?
1: I'm flattered you ask, but also like, I don't know if I'd be able to give you a specific answer because for me, I feel like, you know, I'm not exactly sure what my superpower is, but something I know is true is that God has shown me different things that I can do because he's given them to me. And I think that's maybe like exactly like the superheroes. They had no clue what their powers were until a moment where they discovered them, a moment where they needed them the most, a moment where Thor realized he could throw the hammer so far, he could do this extra special thing, because I don't know if I'm very good at a ton of things, but I think God is so good to show up and say, hey, you know what? Try this. And then now looking back, okay, God, I think I can talk to people. I think I'm okay at that. I like that. That is something that you've gifted me to do. And maybe you relate to that, that you're like, you know what? I'm not really sure what my gifting is. But just know that God is so good. And there's going to come times in your life where he's going to give you something. And guess what? Maybe that is your gift unlocked.
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9: Sunshine develops today. Temperatures will be close to 70. Winds will be northwesterly at 10 to 15 miles an hour. Partly cloudy tonight, but there is the chance for a shower to after midnight. Lows will be 45 to 50. Showers, thunderstorms will move through tomorrow. Some of the thunderstorms may be strong with breezy 70 to 75. Clearing skies and 45 to 50 tomorrow night. Abundant sunshine Saturday, a high of 70 to 75. 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Currently, it's 57, mostly cloudy skies. I'm meteorologist Rob Carolyn with your forecast for Fargo-Moorhead.

0: perfectly. We're talking about those superpowers that you might not even realize that you have.
1: Yeah, and if you're wondering, you're like, hey, what is my superpower? This is something that someone told me that was really, really beneficial for me. You can know your superpower when you can turn it on and off at will. And it's really awesome. 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He goes, harness that. He goes, because that is actually your superpower. So being able to control it is what actually makes it your gift.
0: That's so cool.
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0: 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And friend, we have got your daily verse for you.
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1: Do you have a list of regrets? 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

0: those patterns you're in, the behaviors that you're used to, you don't need to change those on your own.
1: Hey, it's The Bright Side with Jeremy and Elena. 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
0: In Romans, it talks about you're going to be transformed by the renewing of your mind. That doesn't mean that you need to take all those past things that you used to have done and then change and clean up your own personality. You need to clean up those sinful patterns you've had on your own. It actually means that God is going to change it for you. Romans 12:2 says this: do not conform to the pattern of this world, you know, like anxiety, the trends these days, or all those things. It says instead, be transformed by the renewing of your mind. Because then, if you do that, you're going to be able to test and approve what God's will is for you, His good, pleasing, and perfect will. But how do you do that? How do you renew your mind? It just means replacing worldly perspectives with God's. And that starts with studying Scripture, understanding who God is. Because the more you dig in, the more God changes your heart, God changes your mind, and you'll notice your habits start to change. You start understanding more and more of what God wants for you. So maybe your next step today is renewing your mind.
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9: As promised, sunshine's developed. It's going to stay with us. We'll be close to 70 this afternoon. Winds out of the northwest at 10 to 15 miles an hour. Partly cloudy this evening. Some showers develop overnight. Lows 45 to 50. Showers, thunderstorms for tomorrow. Some may be strong. It's breezy and 70 to 75 tomorrow afternoon. Clearing tomorrow night. Lows 45 to 50. Look for sunshine Saturday with a high anywhere from 70 to 75. 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Currently 61 degrees, mostly sunny in Fargo-Moorhead. I'm meteorologist Rob Carolyn with your forecast for the FM area.
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0: 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We are Messengers. 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

0: It's here. You're in it. It's the 97 days of summer. And friend, let's make some memories. Let's have some fun, but let's also give back. And so right now, everywhere you see us this summer at concerts, at community events, all those things, you can help us support the emergency food pantry by donating non-perishable items like peanut butter.
1: It's true, because we know the budget is tight this time of year, especially with kids being back home from school for the summer. We want to be able to help families right here in the Red River Valley. Here's how you do it. 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

0: You know, the truth of the matter is that, you know, we're celebrating Father's Day, and sometimes there's some people that don't grow up with a father figure in the home.
1: Yeah, and maybe that was you, or maybe you're not really sure what the love of a father is like because of who your dad was. Hey, it's The Bright Side. We're Jeremy and Elena.
0: And here's what the beauty is. That, you know, there can be some hurt. There can be some confusion that comes out of celebrating, Father's Day when that person, you know, wasn't physically here on the earth. And, you know, for me, I grew up with my parents married for 5 years of my life. And then, you know, the divorce happened and I didn't really talk to my father after that. And, you know, I think for young men, it's a thing where, and also young ladies also, you're searching for, like, what does that even look like? You admire the other kids that have the father figures in their life and you're kind of just like, yeah, I want something like that. But here is where the beauty comes. You know, in that searching, you realize that you've been searched for your entire life. And when you realize what the father's love looks like, it puts everything into perspective. You're like, okay, earthly fathers are not perfect, but I do have a father in heaven that has been looking after me since the beginning of time. He's had me in his thoughts. And there's something incredibly beautiful and incredibly shaping that flips your brain when you realize, wow, yeah, I might not have an earthly father that's present, but I have a father in heaven that is ever so present.
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8: As promised, sunshine's developed. It's going to stay with us. We'll be close to 70 this afternoon. Winds out of the northwest at 10 to 15 miles an hour. Partly cloudy this evening. Some showers develop overnight. Lows 45 to 50. Showers, thunderstorms for tomorrow. Some may be strong. It's breezy and 70 to 75 tomorrow afternoon. Clearing tomorrow night. Lows 45 to 50. Look for sunshine Saturday with a high anywhere from 70 to 75. The forecast is a service of Schmidt's Gems and Fine Jewelry, located on South 42nd Street in Fargo. More information at schmidtsjewelry.com. Currently 61 degrees, mostly sunny in Fargo-Moorhead. I'm meteorologist Rob Carolyn with your forecast for the FM area.

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1: Hey, it's The Bright Side. We're Jeremy and Elena. We're so grateful you're choosing to be here on Uplifting Life 97.9.
2: Yeah, and we're just so pumped because, you know, honestly, we get to have fun with you every single morning. And we just want to say thank you for being here. And honestly, you're going to have a great day. Stay tuned for Jill coming up in the midday. 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
0: Mom, that is not what that is for. Kind of reminds you of inconceivable. I don't think it means what you think it means. Well, Teresa says that when her son Matt was about 7, she was talking about how she needed some Claritin one day because it was sneezing season. She needed to get a little help for her allergies. And Matt said, "No, Mom, that's not for allergies. That's to help you see better." And she said, "No, sweetie, Claritin is an antihistamine. And when my allergies are acting up, I take it and it helps." And he said, "No, I've seen the commercials. Claritin Clear. It's for your eyes."
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5: Sunshine will continue to develop across the areas. Cloudy just to parts of the region. We'll have a northwest wind this afternoon at 10 to 15 miles an hour. Temperatures near 70. Partly cloudy during the evening. Some showers possible overnight. Lows 45 to 50. Showers, thunderstorms for tomorrow. Breezy, 70 to 75. Some of the thunderstorms may be strong. Skies clear and we're 45 to 50 tomorrow night. Sunny weather coming up Saturday. High 70 to 75. 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Currently, it's 63 degrees. It's partly to mostly cloudy in Fargo-Moorhead. I'm meteorologist Rob Carolyn with your forecast for the FM area.

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Here's your verse of the day. Psalm 139:4 says, Lord, even before I speak a word, you know all about it. Such a reassuring thing. God knows it all. You're the

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0: Summer is so fun, but it can also be a time of great need for some families right here in the Red River Valley. 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
8: Sunshine will continue to develop across the area. It's cloudy just to parts of the region. We'll have a northwest wind this afternoon at 10 to 15 miles an hour. Temperatures near 70. Partly cloudy during the evening. Some showers possible overnight. Lows 45 to 50. Showers, thunderstorms for tomorrow. Breezy, 70 to 75. Some of the thunderstorms may be strong. Skies clear and we're 45 to 50 tomorrow night. Sunny weather coming up Saturday. High 70 to 75. 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More information at schmidtsjewelry.com. Currently, it's 63 degrees. It's partly to mostly cloudy in Fargo-Moorhead. I'm meteorologist Rob Carolyn with your forecast for the FM area.

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When it feels like all your plans are falling apart, remember God's plan for you. Jeremiah 29:11. For I know the plans I have for you, declares the Lord. Plans to prosper you and not to harm you. Plans to give you hope and a future. 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
1: 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I'm Jill. Thank you for letting me be part of your Thursday morning. Hope it's going well.

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0: What do you think should be added? Uplifting Life 97.9. Hey, I'm Jill, and they are putting together a really big time capsule for America's 250th anniversary. And this is really cool. The different states are putting something in to represent. So, like, for instance, North Dakota is putting in a commemorative coin representing the opening of the Theodore Roosevelt Presidential Library. What do you think should also be added for North Dakota or Minnesota, wherever you live, or maybe where you grew up? Like for me, I grew up in Illinois. I think definitely put in some soybeans, some Lincoln logs, and some Portillo's.
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9: Sunshine will continue to develop across the areas. Cloudy just departs the region. We'll have a northwest wind this afternoon at 10 to 15 miles an hour. Temperatures near 70. Partly cloudy during the evening, some showers possible overnight, lows 45 to 50. Showers, thunderstorms for tomorrow, breezy, 70 to 75. Some of the thunderstorms may be strong, skies clear, and we're 45 to 50 tomorrow night. Sunny weather coming up Saturday, high 70 to 75. 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More information at schmidtsjewelry.com. Currently, it's 63 degrees. It's partly to mostly cloudy in Fargo-Moorhead. I'm meteorologist Rob Carolyn with your forecast for the FM area.

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7: Sunshine will continue to develop across the areas. Cloudiness to parts of the region. We'll have a northwest wind this afternoon at 10 to 15 miles an hour. Temperatures near 70. Partly cloudy during the evening, some showers possible overnight, lows 45 to 50. Showers, thunderstorms for tomorrow, breezy, 70 to 75. Some of the thunderstorms may be strong, skies clear, and we're 45 to 50 tomorrow night. Sunny weather coming up Saturday, high 70 to 75. 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More information at schmidtsjewelry.com. Currently, it's 63 degrees. It's partly to mostly cloudy in Fargo-Moorhead. I'm meteorologist Rob Carolyn with your forecast for the FM area.

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I'm Jill. I hope you're having a great lunchtime so far. This is your verse of the day. It's Psalm 139:4. Lord, even before I speak a word, you know all about it. Did all your

Psalm 47:2. For the Lord Most High is awesome. He is the great King of all the earth. 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
0: No, Mom, that's not what it's for. When your seven-year-old knows so much more than you do. Well, Teresa says, back when her son Matt was seven, she was having a little bit of trouble with allergies on a nice summer day, and she was talking about how she needed to get some Claritin to help with that. And Matt said, no, Mom, Claritin is not for allergies. It helps you see better. And Teresa said, no, honey, Claritin is an antihistamine, and it helps me with my allergies. And Matt said, haven't you seen the commercials? I've seen them. Claritin Clear. It helps you see.
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6: Life 97.9, weather. Sunshine will continue to develop across the areas. Cloudiness to parts of the region. We'll have a northwest wind this afternoon at 10 to 15 miles an hour. Temperatures near 70. Partly cloudy during the evening. Some showers possible overnight. Lows 45 to 50. Showers, thunderstorms for tomorrow. Breezy, 70 to 75. Some of the thunderstorms may be strong. Skies clear and we're 45 to 50 tomorrow night. Sunny weather coming up Saturday. High 70 to 75. 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More information at schmidtsjewelry.com. Currently, it's 63 degrees. It's partly to mostly cloudy in Fargo-Moorhead. I'm meteorologist Rob Carolyn with your forecast for the FM area.

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0: Uplifting Life 97.9. That's Tasha Layton. Well, I think some people who have come from all over the world for the World Cup would say that that 250th birthday time capsule that America's putting together needs to include some ranch dressing. People are going nuts over the ranch, specifically Hidden Valley Ranch. And I guess a lot of people are trying to take it home with them on the plane, but TSA is saying, it's fine, just put it in your checked bag, not your carry-on. It's too big. I mean, ranch is really good.
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9: Sunshine will continue to develop across the areas. Cloudiness departs the region. We'll have a northwest wind this afternoon at 10 to 15 miles an hour. Temperatures near 70. Partly cloudy during the evening. Some showers possible overnight. Lows 45 to 50. Showers, thunderstorms for tomorrow. Breezy, 70 to 75. Some of the thunderstorms may be strong. Skies clear and we're 45 to 50 tomorrow night. Sunny weather coming up Saturday. High 70 to 75. 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Currently, it's 63 degrees. It's partly to mostly cloudy in Fargo-Moorhead. I'm meteorologist Rob Carolyn with your forecast for the FM area.

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2: Okay. I'm about

My husband would agree with this, full stop. Life 97.9, what should your state contribute to the big 250th anniversary time capsule that America's putting together? Conrad says where he lives right now in Maryland, they definitely need to throw in some recipes for crab cakes and some Old Bay seasoning. Yeah, my husband grew up in that part of the country, and Old Bay, I mean, it was always in his parents' house. He would always put it on his potato chips, and his mom always made crab cakes.

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0: You never know how God is going to work through a song on Uplifting Life 97.9. Aubriana says that God worked through the music to tell her she doesn't have to shut everyone out of her life just because of people in the past who have hurt her. 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
7: It will be mostly sunny for the rest of the afternoon with northwest winds at 10 to 15 miles per hour with gusts up to 20 miles per hour. Our high is going to be 65 to 70. Then we're partly cloudy tonight. We can see the chance of some showers late. Winds will be from the south at 5 to 10 miles per hour, and the low is going to be 45 to 50. Then we can see the chance of some showers and thunderstorms on Friday. We'll also be breezy. We get up to about 70 to 75. Then skies clear throughout the night on Friday night. We'll drop down to 45 to 50, and we're mostly sunny Saturday. We get up to 70 to 75. 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Right now, we're mostly sunny with temperatures around 65. That's a look at your forecast for Fargo-Moorhead. I'm meteorologist David Morin.

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1: Life 97.9. I don't think I'd ever want to eat that, but okay, Kelly. She says, in that big time capsule America's putting together for the 250th, yeah, every state's throwing some stuff in. She says for her state, Arkansas, they need to include a recipe for possum pie or anything related to Johnny Cash.

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0: Oh, Sharon, this is perfect. Life 97.9. What should your state contribute to the big 900 plus pound time capsule that the country's putting together for America's 250th birthday? Sharon says, I'm from Nebraska, and that's where Kool-Aid came from. So you definitely need some Kool-Aid in there and something we call Dorothy Lynch dressing.
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5: 97.9 weather. Mostly sunny for the rest of the afternoon with northwest winds at 10 to 15 miles per hour with gusts up to 20 miles per hour. Our high is going to be 65 to 70. Then we're partly cloudy tonight. We can see the chance of some showers late. Winds will be from the south at 5 to 10 miles per hour, and the low is going to be 45 to 50. Then we can see the chance of some showers and thunderstorms on Friday. We'll also be breezy. We get up to about 70 to 75. Then skies clear throughout the night on Friday night. We'll drop down to 45 to 50, and we're mostly sunny Saturday. We get up to 70 to 75. 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Right now, we're mostly sunny with temperatures around 65. That's a look at your forecast for Fargo-Moorhead. I'm meteorologist David Morin.

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0: Uplifting Life 97.9. My name is Riley, and today's dog with a job technically hasn't been hired yet, but you'll see. She's got a great resume. Her name is Sienna. She's a shelter dog who was helping to greet people at an adoption event. Tail wagging, soaking up all the attention, just being her sweet self. But she started to pull away from the crowd and actually went straight to a man who was sitting quietly on a bench. She sat next to him, gently placed her paw on his foot, and stayed there. And then she started using her nose to nudge his leg. And a few minutes later, his wife rounded the corner, took one look at the situation, and said, "Oh my goodness, he's going to have a seizure." She was never trained to do this. It was something she just naturally felt. And because of her quick actions, they were able to get this man somewhere safe. All because she followed her instincts. Since then, she's had multiple adoption applications and her fees are already covered. So I don't think Sienna is gonna be an unemployed dog for long.
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7: Partly sunny for the rest of the afternoon. Winds will be from the northwest at 10 to 15 miles per hour with gusts up to 20 miles per hour. Our high is going to be around 65 to 70. And partly cloudy for tonight. We can see some showers move in late. Winds will be southerly at 5 to 10 miles per hour. And the low is going to be 45 to 50. Then the chance of showers and thunderstorms persists throughout the day on Friday. We're going to be breezy as well. We'll get up to 70 to 75. And we're mostly sunny for Saturday with a high of 70 to 75. 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Right now we're 67 and mostly cloudy. That's a look at your forecast for the Red River Valley. I'm meteorologist David Morin.

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0: Thrive Fest North 2026 is coming to the Stutsman County Fairgrounds, July 31st and August 1st in Jamestown, North Dakota, featuring Ben Fuller. We Are Messengers. 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

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Today's verse of the day is from Psalm 139, verse 4. You know what I'm going to say even before I say it, Lord. Even though our Lord is omniscient, He is all-knowing, and He knows our thoughts, our prayers, and our desires, just because He's a mind reader doesn't mean we don't have to tell Him things. He desires for us to talk to Him, to pray with Him, and to tell Him what's on our mind, even though He already knows.

0: I didn't really listen to the app before. Having it on my phone and my computer, now it's just become part of my daily life. I've realized how handy and easily accessible it is. In a way, it kind of grown me and changed the way I listen.
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0: There's a song that I get stuck in my head sometimes that goes, you make your plans, then you hear God laughing. My name's Riley on Life 97.9. Maybe you're familiar with that feeling. You write it all out, you've got the plan, you've got the schedule, the timeline, plan A, plan B, plan C. And reality shows up and smacks you in the face with plan, what in the world is this? The truth is, as much as we think we know what's going on in our lives, as much as we think we're in control, there are no guarantees about what is going to happen tomorrow. Stuff falls through, things change, sometimes everything changes. And I don't like that. I like to be in control. I like knowing what's next. But if I'm honest, most days my plans are rearranged before I even get to finish my coffee. Uncertainty is not a fun feeling to feel. But when life feels uncertain, you can find rest and peace in the fact that it's not uncertain to God. He doesn't get surprised. He's not scrambling. He sees the full picture. So when you're like, I have no idea what's going on right now, you can trust that God does, and He's got it under control.
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6: We're going to be partly sunny for the rest of the afternoon. Winds will be from the northwest at 10 to 15 miles per hour with gusts up to 20 miles per hour. Our high is going to be around 65 to 70. Then partly cloudy for tonight. We can see some showers move in late. Winds will be southerly at 5 to 10 miles per hour, and the low is going to be 45 to 50. Then the chance of showers and thunderstorms persists throughout the day on Friday. We're going to be breezy as well. We'll get up to 70 to 75. And we're mostly sunny for Saturday with a high of 70 to 75. 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Right now we're 67 and mostly cloudy. That's a look at your forecast for the Red River Valley. I'm meteorologist David Morin.

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0: Jada was working 3 jobs, raising her kids on her own and living far away from family. And still, there were days that putting food on the table still was a challenge. One afternoon, she heard a noise outside and glanced out the window, only to spot one of her coworkers rushing back to their car. Jada called out, but by the time she got to her front door, they were long gone. And that's when she noticed it. 2 bags of groceries sitting on her doorstep. It may have seemed like a small act, but to Jada and her kids, it meant everything. Because it wasn't just the food. It was knowing that someone saw them, cared about them, and stepped in right when they needed it most. And a few months later, when things started to turn around, Jada was able to pay it forward. She quietly left groceries for other moms and families in her community that she knew were struggling.
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7: The remainder of the afternoon will bring partly sunny skies with a northwest wind around 10 to 15 miles per hour, gusting up to near 20 with a high near 70. Partly cloudy with some showers possible late tonight and a south wind around 5 to 10 miles per hour and lows in the upper 40s. Showers and thunderstorms are possible to end the week tomorrow. It'll be breezy with highs in the low to mid-70s. Mostly sunny skies return to start the weekend Saturday with highs back in the low to mid-70s. Temperatures are currently in the mid to upper 60s with partly sunny skies. 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That's a look at your forecast for the Fargo-Moorhead area. I'm meteorologist Morgan Bolton.

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0: Hey, my name is Riley on Uplifting Life 97.9, and I have an embarrassing confession. I bought my dad a Father's Day card last Father's Day and never gave it to him. My dad's birthday usually falls around Father's Day. It's usually pretty close, within a couple of days. And I did manage to get the birthday card signed and sent to him last year, but the Father's Day card kind of got forgotten about. It has been stuck to the front of my fridge with one of those clippy fridge magnets for literally 11 months, staring me down, haunting me, reminding me of what a terrible, forgetful person I am. But this weekend is my chance to finally make it right and deliver that Father's Day card.
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9: The remainder of the afternoon will bring partly sunny skies with a northwest wind around 10 to 15 miles per hour, gusting up to near 20 with a high near 70. Partly cloudy with some showers possible late tonight and a south wind around 5 to 10 miles per hour and lows in the upper 40s. Showers and thunderstorms are possible to end the week tomorrow. It'll be breezy with highs in the low to mid 70s. Mostly sunny skies return to start the weekend Saturday with highs back in the low to mid 70s. Temperatures are currently in the mid to upper 60s with partly sunny skies. 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That's a look at your forecast for the Fargo-Moorhead area. I'm meteorologist Morgan Bolton.

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0: 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Have you ever opened your washing machine and immediately regretted every life decision that led you there? I forgot something in the washing machine for 2 days. And of course, it wasn't just like t-shirts or work clothes. It was the wet bath towels from when I gave Dolly a bath.
1: Oh, it was awful.
0: It smelled like a swamp adopted a litter of golden retriever puppies. So I did what any responsible adult would do. Added more detergent and hit start. Rewashed it and fled the house, hoping that time would heal it. Spoiler alert, it did not. Time does not heal mildew. Vinegar does. Two more washes later, so if you're counting, that's four total. Two with vinegar, two without. I finally got rid of the awful, awful smell and made the transition to the dryer.
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8: Partly cloudy skies in store for us this evening. We could also see the chance of some showers late. Winds will be from the south at 5 to 10 miles per hour, and our low gets down to about 45 to 50. Then on Friday, we can see some more showers and possibly even some thunderstorms as well. We're also going to be breezy. We'll get up to 70 to 75. Then Friday night's partly cloudy. The low is once again going to be around 45 to 50. And we'll see lots of sunshine on Saturday with a few clouds. Temperatures are going to rise to about 70 to 75. 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Right now, we're cloudy, and temperatures have gotten up to about 70. That's a look at your forecast for the Valley. I'm meteorologist David Morin.

your big summer road trip, transporting kids to activities, or one more trip around the block so your pup can hang their head out the window. 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

uplifting Life 97.9. Today's verse of the day is from Psalm 139, verse 4. You know what I'm going to say even before I say it, Lord. Even though our Lord is omniscient, He is all-knowing, and He knows our thoughts, our prayers, and our desires, just because He's a mind reader doesn't mean we don't have to tell Him things. He desires for us to talk to Him, to pray with Him, and to tell Him what's on our mind, even though He already knows.

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2: 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Strength and joy fill his dwelling." 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You'll thank me. 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

0: Dolly Doodle has always been very supportive of my journey as a plant parent. My name is Riley on Life 97.9. It started in college. I had a friend drag me into the plant store just to look. I bought a plant, fell in love immediately, and then killed it promptly. And not just that one. It took like 3 or 4 plant casualties before I finally figured things out. But now I have a succulent army on the windowsill, on the plant stand, scattered about my house, whole big deal. And Dolly has been completely unbothered by them. Aside from a brief incident when she was really little where she tried to take a bite out of my spider plant, she's been very respectful of the plant's boundaries. Until this morning, when that happy helicopter tail of hers got a little bit too close to the plant stand, and bam, took out one of my little plants. Glass shattered on the floor, dirt everywhere, absolute chaos. It looked like a tiny gardening crime scene. And we were both a little bit upset, Dolly by the loud noise, me also by the loud noise and the cleanup that came. But I could tell she felt sorry, because when I pulled out the vacuum cleaner, she didn't even bark.
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7: partly cloudy skies in store for us this evening. We could also see the chance of some showers late. Winds will be from the south at 5 to 10 miles per hour, and our low gets down to about 45 to 50. Then on Friday, we could see some more showers and possibly even some thunderstorms as well. We're also going to be breezy. We'll get up to 70 to 75. Then Friday night's partly cloudy. The low is once again going to be around 45 to 50. And we'll see lots of sunshine on Saturday with a few clouds. Temperatures are going to rise to about 70 to 75. 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Right now we're cloudy and temperatures have gotten up to about 70. That's a look at your forecast for the Valley. I'm meteorologist David Morin.

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0: There's a song that I get stuck in my head sometimes that goes, you make your plans, then you hear God laughing. My name's Riley on Life 97.9. Maybe you're familiar with that feeling. You write it all out. You've got the plan. You've got the schedule, the timeline. Plan A, plan B, plan C. And reality shows up and smacks you in the face with plan. What in the world is this? The truth is, as much as we think we know what's going on in our lives, as much as we think we're in control, there are no guarantees about what is going to happen tomorrow. Stuff falls through, things change, sometimes everything changes. And I don't like that. I like to be in control. I like knowing what's next. But if I'm honest, most days my plans are rearranged before I even get to finish my coffee. Uncertainty is not a fun feeling to feel. But when life feels uncertain, you can find rest and peace in the fact that it's not uncertain to God. He doesn't get surprised. He's not scrambling. He sees the full picture. So when you're like, I have no idea what's going on right now, you can trust that God does. And he's got it under control.
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7: Got partly cloudy skies to start our evening. Then we're going to see some showers possibly move in late. Winds will be from the south at 10 to 5 miles an hour, and temperatures are going to drop down to about 45 to 50. Then on Friday, we could see showers and thunderstorms persist throughout most of the day. We're also going to remain breezy with a high of 70 to 75. Then we'll see intervals of clear and partly cloudy skies for Friday night, with temperatures dropping down to 45 to 50. And we're sunny with a few clouds on Saturday. The high is going to be 70 to 75. 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Right now, we're 71 degrees and mostly sunny. That's a look at your forecast for the FM area. I'm meteorologist David Morin.
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0: coming to the Red River Valley Fair on Sunday, July 12th at 6:30 p.m. Ann Wilson. My whole life is a God story. Matt Maher. A message of hope from Nick Hall.
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3: Jesus downplayed the importance of words in prayers. We tend to do the opposite. The more words, the better. This is Max Licato. We emphasize the appropriate prayer language, the latest prayer trend, the holiest prayer terminology. Against all this emphasis on syllables and rituals, Jesus says in Matthew 6:7, "Don't ramble like heathens who talk a lot." There's no panel of angelic judges with numbered cards. Wow, Licato, that prayer was a 10. God will certainly hear you. Or, oh, Licato, you scored a 2 this morning. Go home and practice. Prayers aren't graded according to style. If prayer depends on how I pray, I'm sunk. But if the power of prayer depends on the one who hears the prayer, then I have hope. This is Max Licato.
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0: songs over the years that when they show up on the radio, it's just very encouraging. Just the way God can use any song. 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
1: So be kind, kind.
0: Jada was working 3 jobs, raising her kids on her own and living far away from family. And still, there were days that putting food on the table still was a challenge. One afternoon, she heard a noise outside and glanced out the window, only to spot one of her coworkers rushing back to their car. Jada called out, but by the time she got to her front door, they were long gone. And that's when she noticed it. 2 bags of groceries sitting on her doorstep. It may have seemed like a small act, but to Jada and her kids, it meant everything. Because it wasn't just the food. It was knowing that someone saw them, cared about them, and stepped in right when they needed it most. And a few months later, when things started to turn around, Jada was able to pay it forward. She quietly left groceries for other moms and families in her community that she knew were struggling.
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8: We've got partly cloudy skies to start our evening. Then we're going to see some showers possibly move in late. Winds will be from the south at 10 to 5 miles an hour, and temperatures are going to drop down to about 45 to 50. But then on Friday, we could see showers and thunderstorms persist throughout most of the day. We're also going to remain breezy with a high of 70 to 75. Then we'll see intervals of clear and partly cloudy skies for Friday night, with temperatures dropping down to 45 to 50. And we're sunny with a few clouds on Saturday. The high is going to be 70 to 75. 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Right now, we're 71 degrees and mostly sunny. That's a look at your forecast for the FM area. I'm meteorologist David Morin.

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Psalm 23. The Lord is my shepherd. I have all that I need. 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
8: We're going to be partly cloudy this evening with a chance of some showers moving in late. Winds will be from the south at 5 to 10 miles per hour. The low is going to get down to about 45 to 50. Then we'll see the chance of showers and thunderstorms on Friday. We're going to be breezy as well. Temperatures are expected to rise to 70 to 75. Then Friday night, we're going to be anywhere from clear to partly cloudy and see a low of 45 to 50. And we've got mostly sunny skies on Saturday. The high will once again get up to about 70 to 75. 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Right now, we're mostly cloudy, with temperatures hovering around 72 degrees. That's a look at your forecast for the FM area. I'm meteorologist David Morin.

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For the Lord Most High is awesome. He is the great King of all the earth. 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

0: I enjoy listening now that I have children, especially because when they're in the car with me, we can sing along. I love to sing. So just another way to share Jesus with them. And if I change the station, they get upset. They wonder why I'm not listening to Jesus music.
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7: We're going to be partly cloudy this evening with a chance of some showers moving in late. Winds will be from the south at 5 to 10 miles per hour. The low is going to get down to about 45 to 50. Then we'll see the chance of showers and thunderstorms on Friday. We're going to be breezy as well. Temperatures are expected to rise to 70 to 75. Then Friday night, we're going to be anywhere from clear to partly cloudy and see a low of 45 to 50. And we've got mostly sunny skies on Saturday. The high will once again get up to about 70 to 75. 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Right now, we're mostly cloudy, with temperatures hovering around 72 degrees. That's a look at your forecast for the FM area. I'm meteorologist David Morin.
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If you're facing the impossible right now, know that you serve the God of the impossible. 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